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I'm going home. 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

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See you at the bar, you was hardly talking. That's when I knew that your heart was scarring. 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Like, wait, babe, let me

0: 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I'm really confused. And two Russian ladies in the danger to be here.
1: In the night, like a summer day, you came up.

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And she was so excited, more than I was. She said, I have arrived, I'm headed straight for enlightenment.